0: 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If it doesn't make you better, healthier, happier, or much more interesting, I won't put it on this show. My name is John Tesh with Intelligence for Your Life. And if you have a stressful day ahead, I want you to block out 8 minutes of your time, grab your journal, and jot down your thoughts and feelings. A study from Michigan State promises that's going to calm your nerves and that's going to focus your mind. So the experts found that when people did this before a stressful event, their anxiety had less of a negative impact on their brain activity, and it boosted their performance. It's because journaling, even for just 8 minutes, takes your worries and offloads them to a piece of paper. That way your brain doesn't have to focus on your anxious thoughts and the task at hand. Because worrying takes up a large portion of your brain's bandwidth. So if you have a stressful day ahead, again, block out 8 minutes, grab your journal or just a piece of paper, and jot down your thoughts and feelings.
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0: 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Can we talk about your houseplants? After you give your partner a hug and you give your dog a belly rub, I want you to give your houseplants some physical affection too. And I'm not kidding. I have data to back this up. Experts recently discovered that plants actually crave gentle physical contact. Touching them can make your indoor and outdoor plants much healthier. Plant biologist Dr. Roger Hangartner says plants in the wild are accustomed to regular physical stimulation, splashing raindrops, gusts of wind, being rustled by birds, bees, and animals. And within minutes of being touched, plants experience biochemical changes that make them tougher, more resilient, and far more resistant to disease than plants that get zero contact. That means if you feel like giving your plants a gentle, loving pat as you pass by, they will be much healthier. They will thank you in their own way.
1: Your friends might not want to see pictures of your cat, but we do. 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

0: 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John Tesh with you, intelligence for your life. From our dating and relationship files, it's true, 40% of couples now meet online, and there's no stigma about that anymore because new research is showing us couples who meet through apps and online dating are just as happy and successful as those who meet the old-fashioned way in person. In fact, meeting online, it may even be better, especially if you're looking to settle down and have kids. This is according to a new study of over 3,000 people conducted by the University of Geneva and published in the journal Plus One. It found that those who meet on dating apps often have stronger long-term relationship goals than those who meet in other ways. The majority of them are more interested in settling down and having kids than those who meet by chance in person. And often those goals are talked about earlier in the relationship than with couples who meet by chance. Again, large number of singles who meet on dating apps today often have stronger long-term relationship goals than those who meet in other ways. Agree? Disagree? Facebook.com/John Tesh.
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0: And coming up, I'll tell you how experts say money stress can become a disorder with something known as financial denial.

0: Mix 107.9, St. Albert's perfect music mix. All right, my friends, it's time. It's time to start a new ritual. This comes from Harvard professor Dr. Michael Norton, author of the book, The Ritual Effect. He says rituals give us a sense of control that's proven to make us happier and less stressed. For example, in a University of Toronto study, people who performed a small ritual before completing a task, they had less anxiety and they worried less about failure, whether the ritual was watering a plant on their desk or having a secret handshake with a coworker. It's because rituals reduce anxiety and improve performance and confidence. Having rituals that you do together increases a couple's commitment to each other, and rituals are beneficial for kids for many reasons. They provide a sense of security and predictability. They also strengthen family bonds and create a sense of belonging, as because rituals often become cherished family traditions. Wow, the power of rituals. And this is a very popular book, again, by Dr. Michael Norton. It's called The Ritual Effect.
1: Intelligence for your life.
0: Coming up now more than ever, it literally pays to be great at math. This is according to the latest job rankings from CareerCast.com. Each year they create lists of the best and worst jobs based on factors like salary and stress level. And I'll tell you which math-based jobs swept the top three positions on the best jobs list. It's next.
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0: 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Alrighty, here we go with the latest study on happiness. This time, it's from a Harvard Medical School study that lasted a full 50 years. The study uncovered some surprising intelligence. Here's what the researchers say the happiest and healthiest people have in common. First, when things go wrong, they don't start pointing fingers, because the study found that people who consistently blamed others for their problems or acted aggressively when things didn't go their way were the unhappiest. But those who reacted to negative experiences by taking responsibility or using them as motivation to make a change were significantly happier. Researchers say when you accept responsibility for what happens to you, it makes you feel in control, which leads to less stress and anxiety and more happiness. Also, always give back by teaching, consulting, mentoring, and coaching others. Researchers call this generativity, as in you're generating a larger, stronger community. And according to this new study, people who were the most generative by age 50 were up to 6 times more likely to stay alive well into their 80s. That's because a strong sense of community protects us from health issues related to depression and can encourage us to live healthier lives. Again, this is from a Harvard Medical School study on happiness that lasted a full 50 years.
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0: 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Alrighty, here we go with the latest study on happiness. This time, it's from a Harvard Medical School study that lasted a full 50 years. The study uncovered some surprising intelligence. Here's what the researchers say the happiest and healthiest people have in common. First, when things go wrong, they don't start pointing fingers, because the study found that people who consistently blamed others for their problems or acted aggressively when things didn't go their way were the unhappiest. But those who reacted to negative experiences by taking responsibility or using them as motivation to make a change were significantly happier. Researchers say when you accept responsibility for what happens to you, it makes you feel in control, which leads to less stress and anxiety and more happiness. Also, always give back by teaching, consulting, mentoring, and coaching others. Researchers call this generativity, as in you're generating a larger, stronger community. And according to this new study, people who were the most generative by age 50 were up to 6 times more likely to stay alive well into their 80s. That's because a strong sense of community protects us from health issues related to depression and can encourage us to live healthier lives. Again, this is from a Harvard Medical School study on happiness that lasted a full 50 years.
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0: Good morning, I'm Neil Morris, and you're listening to Edmonton's Perfect Music Mix, Mix 1079. Looking for something to do? Edmonton Fire Rescue Services has announced the return of its popular fire station open houses taking place this summer. Until mid-August, 8 fire stations open their doors to allow their communities to take a peek inside. Those in attendance will be able to meet local firefighters and fire prevention officers, explore fire trucks and equipment, and learn fire safety information. Each open house takes place on a Saturday and runs from noon until 4 p.m. And of course, each event is free. The next open house is tomorrow at Highland Station 7. Check out the full schedule of fire station openings to the public this summer at the City of Edmonton website.
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0: 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You're listening to Mix 107.9. Good morning. My name is Neil Morrison. Reach out anytime. Do you have a community announcement? Do you have some news? Do you have a traffic tip for us? You can get us anytime. Text us 780-998-1079. Another reason people from all over are finding this part of the world a better place to live and possibly raise a family. According to the RCMP, Stats Canada reporting a significant reduction in crime overall in 2025 compared to the year before. In fact, the crime score in Alberta, RCMP jurisdictions, is the lowest it's been since 2014. That said, this province still has its issues. B&Es seem to be the crime of choice, followed by assault and uttering threats. But on a positive, most numbers are down from 2 years ago and the lowest in 12 years. In the past year, the Alberta RCMP has taken significant steps to increase the safety and resilience of the communities it serves. Things like the usage of drones and AI, just two reasons they believe they're getting a jump on crime. And we thank them for all of their hard work.
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1: From the national newsroom of the Canadian Press, I'm Rob Westgate. U.S. President Donald Trump's latest tariff threat looms over the Canadian economy, but how is the country's jobs market doing? July's

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0: interest rates. And Kellogg says it will remove artificial colors from all its American cereals by the end of this year. It comes a year ahead of schedule, but it's something already being done in Canada. From the Canadian Press, I'm Jason White.
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you tight, and there wouldn't be a reason why we would even have to say goodbye. If the world was ending, you'd come over right, right. If the world was ending, you would come over right, right.

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